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If Hill and the Kiss, or sorry, This Kiss has just kicked off this Tuesday morning show here at City Sound. It's the 8th of September. The time is fast approaching 6:04. What are you doing up at this time of the morning? Well, here we are. Here we find ourselves. We might as well make the most of it together, shan't we? Shall we? All that kind of stuff. Emma Bunton's up next. And what took you so long? That's a good question, isn't it? What took you so long? Absolutely no idea. Right, folks, I'm taking it up to 8 a.m. this morning. After Emma Bunton, I'll remind you how you can contact the station. James Blunt's coming up. Teddy Swims is also on the way this morning in the first half hour of the show. We've got some 80s stuff lined up. Yep, I'm semi-organised this morning. I'm kind of on top of my game a little bit. There's it. I'm going to jinx myself, aren't I? Anyway, folks, whatever you're doing, I hope you can enjoy the next 2 hours together with me. Hopefully it isn't too stressful. The kids are definitely all back at school now, aren't they? So maybe you've got a school run on the horizon. Hopefully it doesn't feel too stressy this time.

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0: Like that one, funky, funky, funky. Pack Up and Eliza Doolittle. Now, this is where we go back in time to the 1980s. And the second song, haven't heard it in a while. And I'm glad I've picked it this morning. Still Steve Silk Hurley and Jack Your Body. Crikey, I don't reckon there's many of you out there that remember that one, but I certainly, certainly do. I wonder how many of you know the next song. The song that we'll sit down to at a party and do a certain dance to. And it's The Gap Band, Oops Upside Your Head. Who's going to get on the floor and do all that rocking around motion?
1: Say oops upside your head, say oops upside your head. Say oops upside your head, say oops upside your head. Say oops up.

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0: Up next for Justine in Shenfield, who's back on the school run. She's a huge Take That fan. She said she needs something to pick up the morale this morning. The grind of the school run, eh? Take That and Rule the World.

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1: Don't forget, you can listen to all of our shows again on repeat, on playback. 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We've made it absolutely foolproof. Even I can do it. So you can listen to us on the move wherever you are, whatever time of day it is.

Of course, that is King. Years and Years. Or it's the other way around, isn't it? Years and Years, and the song is King. Now, this is where we go. Back in time. Yes, you know it by now. You know the drill. This time of day. The 8th of September, back in history. We are rewinding the clock to 2001. 25 years. Crikey, quarter of a century. Who would have thought it, eh? Right, on this day, the 8th of September 2001, Kylie Minogue released Can't Get You Out of My Mind. There you go. Can't Get You Out of My Head, should I say. I'll get it right one day. Can't Get You Out of My Head was released in 2001. We could have gone back way, way, way back further in time to the 8th of September 1965. How many of you were born then, or just a twinkle in somebody's eye? We could have gone back to them, because that was when the Monkees were formed, and I bet there's a lot of you out there don't even know who the Monkees are. Well, there you go, eh? Says a lot about me. But let's just go back to 2001, celebrate Kylie Minogue, Can't Get You Out of My Head.

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1: Swedish House Mafia and The Weeknd. That's for Gerald, who's in Stockholm. There you go. There's a bit of a theme to that request, Moth to a Flame. And I'm off to see Gerald in a few weeks' time. Can't wait, mate. Looking forward to it very much. Ed Sheeran and Bad Habits. It's going to be the song that's playing us out this first hour of my early morning breakfast show here at City Sound. It is nearly 6:56. It is Tuesday, the 8th of September. I'm taking us up to 8 a.m., taking us up to Matt Sterry, who's in the house for the City Breakfast Show, 8 a.m. till 10 a.m. this morning. Don't go too far away, folks. I'll be back in about 5 or 6 minutes' time. Time to quickly find out some birthdays to celebrate just after 7 a.m. this morning.

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1: Ed Miliband is set to announce sanctions on Israeli settlements in the West Bank as part of a toughened stance under Andy Burnham's government. The Foreign Secretary is expected to set out a reset of the UK's relations with Israel in a comment statement later today. Ministers have suggested goods coming out of the illegal settlements in the West Bank, a Palestinian territory, could be subject to trade restrictions as part of the changes. The inquiry into disgraced brain surgeon Sam Elgemal will reach a watershed moment as public hearings begin today. Mr. Elgemal was a consultant neurosurgeon at Ninewells Hospital in Dundee, and patients had raised concerns he'd harmed as many as 200 people. And a housebound and partially blind 83-year-old pensioner has been convicted in a fast-track court of not taxing her late husband's car while mourning his death. The elderly woman, who's never driven, was prosecuted by the DVLA over an unpaid bill on the car after it had been transferred into her name in April last year. That's the latest from Radio News Hub. I'm Holly Hughes.
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Madonna has just kicked off the second hour of this early morning breakfast show here at City Sound. We are the voice of Chelmsford, and I am the voice of Stuart Calvi. Yes, the early morning breakfast show, and the song there that Madonna gave us was Danza Cetra. How are you doing on this Tuesday morning? It is the 8th of September. I'm taking us up to 8 a.m. this morning. Now, this is the point of the show where I play some music from a musician that has a birthday today. Couple of choices for me this morning. Sometimes it's slim pickings, but we're okay this morning. It's Pink's birthday today, but I'm not going to go for her. No, I'm not. I've decided to go for a heavenly birthday instead. It would have been Avicii's birthday today, so we're going to celebrate him. We had some Swedish music a little bit earlier, didn't we? Swedish House Mafia. We're going to stay with those Swedish vibes. And this is actually featuring Alu Black, this song, and it is SOS. Straight after that, I'll remind you how you can contact the station here at City Sound. Hopefully, you're not going to be too much of a rush this morning, but if you are, please do take it steady out on those roads.

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2: 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Workplace Anthems, Womanizers up next, Britney Spears, of course.

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1: Oh, I do love a little bit of cake, don't you? And especially when it's by the ocean. That was DNCE. That was for Lisa in Gallywood. Good morning to you, Lisa. Miles Smith, and nice to meet you. He's going to be taking us up till 7:30 this morning. That's for Dave in Billericay. Good morning to you, Dave.

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0: 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We've made it absolutely foolproof. Even I can do it. 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

Dennis in Highgate in North London, Chainsmokers, and Closer. Tuesday evenings here at City Sound. It's a rock thing going on. The Ali James Experience kicks it all off at 7 p.m. And straight after him at 8, it's Mark and Wayne, Gods of Rock, 8 till 10 p.m. Up next, Tate McRae and Greedy.

Ben, as Noel Kahn, Sticks Season. Good morning to you, Ben. Going to be playing out with one of my favourite artists. She's been around for many, many decades, but she is still producing, making some fabulous music, and that's Chaka Khan. And this one is Boogies in My Soul. It's over to Matt Sterry now, who's in the house from 8 a.m. Thank you very much for joining me on the early morning breakfast show here at City Sound. Same place, same time tomorrow morning for Hump Day Show. It will be Wednesday morning at 6 a.m. Whatever you're doing out there, folks, stay safe, have fun, big smiles on your face on this Tuesday morning, the 8th of September. Always a pleasure and privilege to spend some time together. Thank you very much. From me, Stuart Calvi, it is love, peace and hair grease.

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3: The Foreign Secretary will announce sanctions on Israeli settlements in a Palestinian territory later today. Ed Miliband set for a common statement as part of a toughened stance under Andy Burnham's government. Ministers have suggested goods coming out of the illegal settlements in the West Bank could be subject to trade restrictions. The UK has committed £100 million to boost Ukraine's air defences over winter with a package of military equipment, Patriot missiles. It comes as Defence Secretary Wes Streeting is due to co-chair his first meeting of the Ukraine Defence Contact Group. And Nigel Farage has called for full face coverings to be banned in public once and for all, including for religion. It's after crowds of masked black-clad men blocked road access to the port of Dover on Saturday. Gavin Stevens is chairman of the National Police Chiefs Council.
4: We try our very best to anticipate what's happening, but if those that want to organise protests don't tell us about it, don't give us advance notice, clearly then we've got to respond as quickly as we can.
3: That's the latest from Radio News Hub. I'm Holly Hughes.
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Good morning, you legends of Chelmsford. How are we doing? And welcome to the City Sound Breakfast. I'm Matt Sterry. It's just gone 8 a.m. and I'm taking you up to 10. So all those people that have written down and memorised the numbers and the WhatsApps, well done. You can send in your requests, your shout outs, as you have been. And I'll do my best to play as many as I can. For all the people that don't know the contact details, hold on, and I'll get them out to you very, very shortly. One thing I noticed this morning, probably the last week or so, how dark is it getting in the mornings now? I really, really don't like the fact that summer is closing. Come on, get them tunes in and make me smile, and I can try and do the reverse and throw it back at you. So we're going to kickstart the show with Katy Perry and A California Girl.

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1: Heavy rain slowly clearing, but still showers in some parts. A brighter day for many, though, and feeling fresh with winds gradually easing and highs of 19 degrees Celsius.

In the Stars and Rolling Stones era. If you just woke up, welcome and good morning. This is the City Sounds Breakfast. And you know what? I'm glad you're here. Now, if you want to get in touch for all your shouts and requests, whatever you're doing today, whatever's on your mind, let us know, as long as it's clean. Now, the WhatsApp number is 07565

0: 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The Sports Roundup.
1: The Champions League starts tonight with Aston Villa making their return to the competition away at Club Brugge. Man City will face Porto with some players making their Champions League debuts. Boss Enzo Maresca says they need to be ready.
2: Ayub with even Makedo, as you said, Ili and Ndiaye probably didn't play Champions League, but they need to start. So on Tuesday they're gonna start getting minutes in the Champions League.
1: In tennis, Chen Wenzheng pulled off another comeback to knock former champion Iga Swiatek out of the US Open. Meanwhile, Coco Gauff won the All-American Labor Day showdown against teenager Iva Jovic to reach the US Open quarterfinals. And former F1 boss Bernie Eccleston says he was stopped by police at an airport in Portugal for bringing a shotgun into the country he intended to use in a clay pigeon shooting competition. He says he had to surrender the weapon because he didn't have the correct documents, but denies he was arrested.
0: City Sound on DAB in Chelmsford.

Kid Laroi and Justin Bieber and Stay. Now, I've got a lovely message from Sarah. Good morning, Sarah. How you doing? She is on the way to Chelmsford for a nice coffee and a catch-up with the girlies on this Tuesday. So have a nice time. Now, she said she's heard a song from A City Sounds a couple of weeks ago, and she can't get it out of her head. She keeps listening to it. Now, she's on. She's walking out to see the girls. Sarah, I can definitely. Thanks for your message. And thanks for getting in touch. And life goes on. No.

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That's Bulletproof and LaRue. Now, I've got a couple of facts. They're quite interesting facts, actually. The first one will only interest you if you love a bit of Star Trek. So if you're a Trekkie with Mr. Spock and Captain Kirk and whatnot, 1966, Star Trek premiered on TV for the very first time. Wow. That is like, and we won the World Cup that year as well, 1966. And also, what about this one? In 1998, Google launched its first version of Google. Can you imagine life now without the likes of Google? I don't think I can. Here's Love Fool and the Cardigans. Have a little think about that.

0: 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Weather.
1: Heavy rain slowly clearing, but still showers in some parts. A brighter day for many, though, and feeling fresh with winds gradually easing and highs of 19 degrees Celsius.
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One right now, Post Malone and The Weeknd. Now, the next request goes out to Lisa in Billericay. Morning, Matt. I absolutely love the show this morning. When you write things like that, Lisa, I'll play any request you like because it makes me feel like I get up and do the right thing. But thanks for that. I need a proper pick-me-up. Can you please play Adele and Oh My God? It's one of those songs that makes me sing the top of my lung. Can you please play it loud? No, Lise. Why don't you play it loud? Here it comes. Oh My God, Adele. Thank

What an absolute voice. That is Sky Newman and Walk. Now, on the 28th and 29th of this month, we are in John Lewis. So it is John Lewis's birthday. So come and see us. We'll be there all day long until close on both days. Come and say hi. Maybe we can play your song, give you a shout out to the Holder Chumps. Up next is Fix You by Coldplay.

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1: £100 million from the UK is going towards boosting Ukraine's air defences over winter. It comes as Defence Secretary Wes Streeting is due to co-chair his first meeting of the Ukraine Defence Contact Group. A minister says the responsibility for police being unprepared for anti-migrant demonstrations lies fairly and squarely with protest organisers. The comments from Work and Pensions Secretary Pat McFadden come after masked protesters blocked the port of Dover over the weekend. Gavin Stevens is chairman of the National Police Chiefs Council.
2: Those that want to disrupt the life of the community and do so on a sort of flash basis, an urgent basis, then clearly where sometimes we might be reacting, and I think communities need to understand that.
1: The families of children injured in the Southport attack hope the second phase of an inquiry will bring meaningful change. It comes as today the inquiry is beginning 2 weeks of seminar-style hearings. And Prince George is expected to begin his first day at Eton College today. That's the latest from Radio News Hub. I'm Holly Hughes.
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That is Destiny's Child and Emotion. Now, if you've been tuning in for the last hour, good morning. Thanks for spending some of your morning with us. And hopefully I've put a smile on your faces on this Tuesday. You've picked the tunes and we are here for you guys and you guys only. If you've just tuned in, come on, get involved. And I'm going to give you all the numbers you need to know. Now, the WhatsApp number is 07568 771 825. Or you can email me right here, right now. And it's studio@citysound.radio. 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
1: Heavy rain slowly clearing, but still showers in some parts. A brighter day for many, though, and feeling fresh with winds gradually easing and highs of 19 degrees Celsius.

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1: The Champions League starts tonight with Aston Villa making their return to the competition away at Club Brugge. Man City will face Porto with some players making their Champions League debuts. Boss Enzo Maresca says they need to be ready.
2: I hope with even Makedo, as you said, Ili and Ndiaye probably didn't play Champions League, but they need to start. So on Tuesday they're gonna start getting minutes in the Champions League.
1: In tennis, Chen Wenzhang pulled off another comeback to knock former champion Iga Swiatek out of the US Open. Meanwhile, Coco Gauff won the All-American Labor Day Showdown against teenager Iva Jovic to reach the US Open quarterfinals. And former F1 boss Bernie Eccleston says he was stopped by police at an airport in Portugal for bringing a shotgun into the country he intended to use in a clay pigeon shooting competition. He says he had to surrender the weapon because he didn't have the correct documents, but denies he was arrested.
0: All the hits. Yesterday, today, and the home of local unsigned acts. We are City Sound.

Spinning the Wheel and George Michael. Now, the next request has come in from Dave in Whitsome. Good morning, Dave. He says, all right, man, I'm a big fan of the show. Keep up the great work. Please, can you play Lamar, It's Not Easy? It's an absolute tune, and I think it never gets old. 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Can you please play it? Cheers, mate. 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Enjoy it. Here it comes, Lamar.

That's for Dave in Witham, who's driving to work. 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And do you know what? Good tune, mate. 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Now, Elton John. Did you know he was originally named Reginald Dwight? Now, the Elton came from two bandmates, Elton Dean and John Baldry. There you go. That is how Elton John got his name. And what's coming up next? Can you guess? Of course you can. It's Elton John and Dua Lipa.

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0: That's Little by Little Oasis. Now, I heard an interview with Noel Gallagher the other day, and they asked him, they said, can we ask you a serious question? He couldn't actually answer it, but he did not answer it. So they said, will you and Will Oasis be touring again? And he said, well, who knows? There is no football next year. So I think he was referring to the World Cup or the Euros. So basically, I think, keep an ear to the ground if you like Oasis, because I think that's a little snippet and they could be touring again. Now, it is that time. It is coming up to 9:38. It is time for Record of the Week. I love this, and yesterday's tune was awesome. Now, we are lucky in Chelmsford to have some amazing talent around us. And if you think you've got what it takes, then get in touch. Why not? What have you got to lose? Now, the email for the local bands is email@citysoundradio. Write that down, get in touch, and who knows, you could be on the Record of the Week. Good luck.
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3: Hello, Rebecca here with this week's Record of the Week, and it comes from Amissa Wakes with I'm a Warrior. Now, there's a really interesting story behind this one, because it actually started as a creative writing exercise for the character in her upcoming novel and then ended up becoming a fully produced track. It tackles addiction, and all the artist proceeds are going to With You, who support people with drugs, alcohol and mental health. So definitely one with a bit more meaning this week. It's Amissa Wakes with I'm a Warrior.

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3: A brighter day for many and feeling fresh as heavy rain clears. Winds gradually easing with showers still in some parts and highs of 19 degrees Celsius.

0: Alanis Morissette, and thank you. Now, here at City Sound, we are here obviously to entertain you and basically give you a cuddle all day, every day. Now, I've got to let you know who's coming on after me today. So 10 to midday, the Workplace Anthems are Ben Parks. Midday to 2 p.m. is also Ben Parks. He's doing Double Bubble and the City Sound Lunch. 2 to 3, I really recommend you listen to Roy Thomas and the 80s Hour, absolute classic tunes. Followed by that is 3 to 4, Alan Chambers and the 90s, if you love your 90s. And after that is the Noughties with Jenna Beckett, 4 to 5, and to make sure you drive home safely is Andy Holmes, the City Sound Drive, and the Eeny Mini Miney Quiz, the traffic and travel, and also some great tunes. There you go, there is your City Sound cuddle for Tuesday. Tell your family, tell your friends, we're here to keep you company.
1: Lately I've been living in a dream, the past feels like a better place to be. The days we spent just sitting by the sea, Empyrean skies can't compete with those eyes, the colors of that dress you love to wear, the way the sun got tangled.

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It's Pink and Just Like Fire. Now, if you've never seen Pink, I suggest that, you know, if you like Pink, get some tickets, because she does some acrobats in, well, all of her tours, and they are absolutely awesome. Definitely worth the money for the ticket. Now, it is time for me to hand over for Workplace Anthems to Ben Parks. He is definitely pacing up and down, and by the looks of it, he's got obviously all the tunes stored in his head, and he needs to come in here and get them all in the mixer, all in the computer, all for you. Like, he's definitely done some homework today, so give him a big warm welcome. I will see you very, very soon. Enjoy City Sound. We are here for you guys all day, every day. Stay merry. It's your mate Matt Sterry. Have a great week. Have a great Tuesday.

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1: The UK is facing a backlash from the US and Israel over plans for sanctions on Israeli settlements in the West Bank. Foreign Secretary Ed Miliband is expected to announce them when he sets out a reset of the UK's relations with Israel in a common statement later. Nigel Farage has called for full face coverings to be banned in public once and for all after masked protesters gathered for anti-migrant demonstrations in Portsmouth over the weekend. Meanwhile, a government minister says the responsibility for police being unprepared for the demonstrations lies with protest organisers. Gavin Stevens is chairman of the National Police Chiefs Council.
2: You know, often we have no insight into that unless somebody wants to tell us about it.
1: £100 million from the UK is going towards boosting Ukraine's air defences over winter. It comes as Defence Secretary Wes Streeting's due to co-chair his first meeting of the Ukraine Defence Contact Group. And Andy Burnham has clocked up 50 days as Prime Minister, meaning his premiership has outlasted that of Liz Truss. That's the latest from Radio News Hub. I'm Holly Hughes.
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What a way to start the show. Good morning, it's Ben Parks here on City Sound Workplace Anthems. 10:06 is the time. It's Tuesday the 8th of September. I'm here until midday with loads of tunes to get you through the workday. What a well, it's actually been quite a nice change actually to be raining this morning as I was walking into the studio. Quite wet though. I think probably we need it. And loads of things coming up on the show. We've got some Tuesday teasers, some questions to make your brain work. We've got the showbiz news just after 10:30 and loads of upbeat music to get you through the day. Maybe this is something that you might have thought of you needed, but maybe now the rain's come, you might not need it now. It's car wash.

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90s dance classic there, Something Going On. Todd Terry and the Two Divas, Martha Wash from the Weather Girls, and Jocelyn Brown there on City Sound Workplace Anthems until midday. 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I'm live in the studio today. Let me know what's going on with you this morning. 07568 771 825 on the WhatsApp, or email studio@citysound.radio. What I'm doing today is I'm going to Chelmsford City away at Dorking Wanderers tonight, the club run by Mark White, that you might have seen all over social media, his documentary series as well, that he does with Dorking as well. Chelmsford, so many draws this year. Can we get a win today? Hopefully we won't. We are unbeaten still, but we've had 5 draws out of 6 games, which has been a bit frustrating. Right, I'll have a first Tuesday teaser after this from Calvin Harris, a bit more of a modern dance classic.

Calvin Harris there, I'm Not Alone. Great tune on City Sound Workplace Anthems, and me, Ben Parks, until midday this morning to get you through this rainy Tuesday on City in Chelmsford this morning in the city. Right, so let's have my first Tuesday teaser. The NFL returns this weekend, or this Thursday actually, with Thursday Night Football. But there will be an international game the first weekend. Can you tell me where they are playing for the first time? Which country are they playing for the first time, American football? On Friday, it's going to be the San Francisco 49ers playing the LA Rams, two of the best teams in the NFL. Let me know where they're playing on Friday. It's the first time they've ever been to this country. Let me know. 07568 771825. 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Let's have a bit of Madonna and then Ace of Base, and then I'll tell you the answer.

Ace of Base there, All That She Wants. And before that we had Beautiful Stranger, Madonna. That was from the Austin Powers film, wasn't it? So the answer to my Tuesday teaser, the first one, when the first NFL international game is being played. Not Monaco, as my mum thought, but I was speaking to my dad before and he said it is right, it's in Melbourne, Australia. It's not gone down particularly well in the NFL, though, with the time difference, and I think they're having to play it in the afternoon in Australia as well, 1:35 a.m. our time. You can watch it on Netflix if you're in the UK and can't sleep for Thursday night into Friday morning. But the more sociable games on Sunday evening this week as the NFL gets underway again. Let's have the Freemasons. We've got the showbiz news coming up after 10:30 as well.

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0: We now know the 12 people entering the Great British Bake Off tent. It includes artist and drag king Gabe from Grimsby, who, alongside producing theatre shows, performs as their drag persona Blue Romantic. They're joined by paediatric doctor Yanis, who says stepping into the tent felt like walking into the TV screen. The bakers will be judged by TV cook Nigella Lawson and returning judge Paul Hollywood. I'm a Celebrity has a new spin-off, and this time contestants will work in pairs. The Wild Frontier will be filmed in Canada and launch in 2027. Hosts Anton Deck say the series will feature fun twists and new surprises. And Sir Cliff Richard is releasing his 48th studio album. The singer will cover number one tracks by artists such as The Beatles, Elvis Presley and Harry Styles. The album, called Number Ones, will be released at the end of November this year.
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Basement Jacks there with Red Alert. Great tune. Just coming up to 20 to 11 on this Tuesday morning, 8th of September, Workplace Anthems with me, Ben Parks, radio for Chelmsford and Mid-Essex City Sound. 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Have a listen back. Listen back to Matt Sterry's breakfast show this morning. He was on before me, thanks to Matt as well. City Sound, yes, Mixcloud. You can listen back to my show afterwards or any show you like. Now, here's something that I probably wouldn't advise you to do this morning, despite the fact it's raining, is this from Blue Pearl.

There's Deadmau5 and Cascade on City Sound Workplace Anthems. That was I Remember. I've got another Tuesday teaser for you. Maybe a bit of a easy one if you saw it at the weekend. But which TV programme celebrated its 40th anniversary this weekend with some special episodes? Which TV programme celebrated its 40th anniversary with some special episodes last weekend? Let me know, 07568 771825 on WhatsApp or email studio@citysound.radio. Let's carry on the bit more chilled out dance music with a bit of Camel Fat.

DJ Jürgen there and Alice DJ. I'm imagining Jürgen Klopp there behind the decks with them singing in front. At least to get some out of those terrible adverts he does. Anyway, that was Better Off Alone there on City Sound Workplace Anthems. Getting you through the work day on this rainy Tuesday morning. The TV show then celebrating its 40th anniversary last weekend. Of course, we got it. Casualty. My mum's been watching the old

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1: The Foreign Secretary will announce sanctions on Israeli settlements in a Palestinian territory later today. Ministers have suggested goods coming out of the illegal settlements in the West Bank could be subject to trade restrictions as part of the changes. £100 million from the UK is going towards boosting Ukraine's air defences over winter. It comes as Defence Secretary Wes Streeting is due to co-chair his first meeting of the Ukraine Defence Contact Group later today. Have you ever felt too polite to put the phone down on what you think might be a scammer? Well, over half of us have stayed on a call for an unexpected ring longer than we wanted. Dars Mason is the spokesperson for Take 5 to Stop Fraud.
2: Criminals try and play on that instinct to be polite. They want to try and keep you on the phone, at the door, keep you engaged, because the longer they can do that, the more chance they've got to put pressure on you to keep that conversation going.
1: And Prince George is expected to begin his first day at Eton College. The 13-year-old's following in footsteps of his father and his uncle. That's the latest from Radio News Hub. I'm Holly Hughes.
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There we go. That was what we all needed on a rainy Tuesday morning in Chumps. A divine inspiration there, and The Way on Workplace Anthems with you until midday, the second hour of the show. We've got some right bangers coming up in this half an hour. We've got some a classic from the 90s next. We've got some Dario G as well. Massive Attack, all coming up before half 11. So stay tuned. Let me know what's going on with your Tuesday. 07568 771825, or email studio@citysound.radio. We've got a couple more Tuesday teasers this morning just to get your brain working. Let's have this from Snap.

Teo Cruz there. Hopefully you remember that one. Break Your Heart on City Sound. And we had Rhythm is a Dance, that 90s classic from Snap there. A show to listen out to tomorrow. The last show with Paul Dupree as presenter of Transmission tomorrow between 8 and 10. Should be a landmark show on City Sound. He's got the Lemon Curd Kids in the session as well. So listen out to that. I'm sure it'll be a great show tomorrow night with Paul Dupree, his last Transmission show. 8 till 10. Let's have some SWV and then I'll let you know. I'll pose you another Tuesday teaser.

SWV right here on City Sound. Right, I've got another Tuesday teaser for you. It's a lady from Essex, Sybil Headingham, she's from Sarah Hardy, and her, what she does is involved in films. What does she do? See if you can have a guess. You might have heard of her. She makes stuff for films, but it's odd stuff. So see if you can guess what it is. Her stuff's featured in Wuthering Heights, Frankenstein, and also the TV show Peep Show as well, amongst others. So have a guess what she does. Sarah Hardy from Sybil Headingham. I'll let you know. I've got a couple of classics now. Dina Carroll. And then all 5 minutes of Massive Attack's Unfinished Sympathy. And then I'll tell you just before 11:30 the answer to that.

Yesterday, today, and the home of local unsigned acts. We are City Sound.

One of the best songs of the 90s there, that's Massive Attack. Unfinished Sympathy. You can hear more great 90s tunes at 3 o'clock today with Alan Chambers on the 90s Hour. And you've got Tony Knight sitting in for Roy this Tuesday afternoon at 2 o'clock. And Jenna's here at 4. And she's also here at midday with the City Sound Lunch, giving me the afternoon off this afternoon. So let's go to the Tuesday teaser. The yes, the lady Sarah Hardy from Sybil Headingham. She's a food artist. Well done if you got that one. She made a cake for Peep Show. She made giant strawberries, which Margot Robbie had to eat in Wuthering Heights as well, and Beatles as well in Frankenstein as well. So she's made a load of weird things. Apparently she calls herself a horror chocolatier as well. So interesting stuff. But yeah, the wonder those props in films have to be made. And yeah, she's from Sybil Headingham, Sarah Hardy. I also saw as well the Essex doing well in the film world at the moment, has seen some Practical Magic 2, which you might have seen out in the cinemas recently. Some of the films, the scenes from that were filmed at the Epping-Ongar Railway as well, with the Sandra Bullock and Nicole Kidman in a train carriage. So that was filmed down there. Let's have some Dario G as we move towards 11:30 on City Sound Workplace Anthems. Ben Parks with you until midday. And this is Sunshine on City Sound.

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3: I got a feeling. 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I've got some great songs for, let's face it, the best decade for music. They're just making everyone in such a better mood, aren't they? Or is that just me? I do like to mix it up a little bit. Maybe you have a request. Maybe just like to have a little chat. Why not? Get in touch. I'll be here to keep you company every weekday afternoon with Jenna, 4 till 5, on the Naughties Hour on City Sound. I'm still a bit sad that I haven't met Michael Bublé yet, given the fact that I've pretty much been in love with him since the 90s.

There was David Zowie, House Every Weekend. It's Ben Parks here, City Sound Workplace Anthems. Just coming up to 20 to midday. I'm here until then. Loads of great songs though to come. Another Tuesday teaser as well. Here's DB Boulevard.

bit of an 80s R&B classic there. That was the Mac Band and Roses Are Red. I've got another Tuesday teaser. You might have seen Southend appointed Kieran Dyer as their new manager in the summer. Quite an off sort of strange choice, maybe. He's never managed anyone before, but he's doing well. The first third in the league after six games, four wins. How did he manage to raise money for charity in his press conference last week? See if you can guess. 07568 771 825, or email studio at citysound.radio. Is music related? So how did he raise money in his press conference for charity? Here's some September, as we're in September.

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1: Great tune there, George Michael and Too Funky on City Sound Workplace Anthems. With you until midday. The last Tuesday teaser answer. I'll give you a clue as I play this track. Kieran Dyer slipped in loads of Michael Jackson song titles in his press conference last week. It worked because they beat Yeovil 3-2. This was one he didn't use, beat it, but he did say that he's got to reflect and look at the man in the mirror. He's expecting a real thriller of a game on Saturday, and the football's not black or white, and there's always going to be the bad. It was really well done there. Doing really well under Kieran Dyer. Good luck to him. Here's Michael Jackson, of course. Beat it.

What a great song that is. Michael Jackson beat it there with the Eddie Van Halen guitar solo on it as well. Let's tell you what's coming up after me. I'm almost done now. It's almost midday, almost the afternoon. And we've got the City Sound Lunch. Jenna's giving me the afternoon off this afternoon. Then Tony Knight's in for Roy at 2 o'clock with the 80s Hour. Alan's still here, though, with the 90s at 3. And Jenna's back at 4 as well for Noughties. Then the City Sound Drive at 5. Andy Holmes, of course, with you as you make your way home. And Ali James and the Gods of Rock as well, with a load of rock music to liven up your Tuesday evening. I'll be back next on Thursday with City Sports, all about Chelmsford City. And I'll see you, I'm going tonight to Dorking, and I'll see you as well next week for Workplace Anthems.

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1: The UK government is expected to announce sanctions over Israeli West Bank settlements. Holly Hughes has more.
2: Foreign Secretary Ed Miliband is expected to announce trade restrictions on illegal settlements in the West Bank when he sets out a reset.

0: threat of the UK's relations with Israel in a comment statement later today. The move has triggered warnings from Israel and criticism from Washington, with Israel's foreign minister saying his country could act against Britain.
1: More than 200 patients have been harmed at a Cambridge hospital following treatment by a surgeon who is now suspended. An interim review into the work of suspended orthopaedic surgeon Cudleip Storr, which was accidentally published by Cambridge University Hospitals, found 209 cases of harm among 924 patients assessed so far. Four Renoir paintings worth millions of euros have been stolen from a small museum on the French Riviera, according to police. An investigation is now underway. And Andy Burnham has clocked up 50 days as Prime Minister, meaning his premiership has outlasted that of Liz Truss. That's the latest from Radio News Hub. I'm Ben Monte.
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Supermassive Black Hole from Muse. It's your City Sound Lunch, and I'm Jenna. I am joining you on behalf of my colleagues who are having a lovely holiday somewhere. So I'm going to be keeping you company for the next 2 hours with your City Sound Lunch, and then guess what? I'll be back at four for Naughty's Hour, which is my normal show that I present. So, oh, you lucky lot, you've got me for 3 whole hours today. Let's get some songs on for you so that you don't get bored of me talking. It's Confetti from Little Mix.

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2: Hello, Rebecca here with this week's record of the week, and it comes from Amissa Wakes with I'm a Warrior. Now, there's a really interesting story behind this one because it actually started as a creative writing exercise for the character in her upcoming novel and then ended up becoming a fully produced track. It tackles addiction, and all the artist proceeds are going to With You, who support people with drugs, alcohol and mental health. So definitely one with a bit more meaning this week. It's Amissa Wakes with I'm a Warrior.

Spice Up Your Life from the Spice Girls. What an absolute belter. I love that song. I've got some more great songs to get you on as well. So stay with me. It is Mario next. And

Stay Love from Lewis Capaldi. I've got some more great songs that I've selected, but if you would like to get on some of your requests, then you can do. Please get in touch on the WhatsApp. Are you ready for the number? It's 07568 771 825, or email studio@citysound.radio. That's a bit easier to remember, isn't it? And you can pretend you're working while you do it, so it's a win-win. Either way, you can get your song on the radio or just get a bit of a shout out. Have a little chat with me. Let me know what's going on. I'd love to hear from you. I'm going to play you Justin Bieber next, and Anyone.

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1: 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Cinderella, the pantomime, 27th of November, all the way through to the 3rd of Jan. Everyone likes a panto. Make sure you book your tickets for that. The Owl Who Came for Christmas is a heartwarming festive family show inspired by a true story of Rosie the Owl, who is discovered hiding in the family's Christmas tree, with songs, puppetry, audience participation and a charming stage adaptation. All available at chelmsfordtheatres.co.uk for the show between the 12th of December and the 2nd of January.
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Sweet But Psycho from Ava Max, a song that I used to lovingly dedicate to my middle daughter. Her name is Honey, and she is very sweet, but we'll leave it there. Coming up, I'm going to play you a song dedicated to my youngest daughter, who is a big fan of this artist. It's Olivia Rodrigo, and Good For You.

In the Morning from The Coral, and I've become such a massive fan of The Coral since I've been presenting Noughties Hour. They didn't really capture my attention back in the noughties, but obviously as I'm now in my 40s, little poetry for you there. I really love The Coral and I'm going to try and catch them live somewhere. Maybe you could let me know if they're playing anywhere live around the country. I might go and travel up and see them because I am a big fan. I'm going to play you a song next, which is an absolute classic. It's got to be 80s, maybe even 70s. It's Roxette and It Must Have Been Love.

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Sophie Ellis-Bextor with Crying at the Discotheque. I've got Alex Warren to play you next, dedicating this one to Dan and his son Harry. I know that they went to see him last year and they're big fans. This is Alex Warren and Fever Dream.

price tag from Jessie J. I'm going to play a song next dedicated to my sister. I'm sorry, I know I've been dedicating songs to all people that I know and love, but, you know, that's one of the benefits of being a radio DJ. This is one of her favourite groups, 5 Seconds of Summer. It's even got her name all over it, hasn't it? And a massive congratulations to her for passing her driving test. Woo! This is Don't Stop.

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1: Britain is preparing to toughen its stance towards Israel. Holly Hughes has more.
2: Foreign Secretary Ed Miliband is expected to announce sanctions on goods from illegal settlements in the West Bank in a comments statement later today. It's being described as a reset of the UK's relations with Israel. Israel's foreign minister has warned that Britain could face retaliation, while ministers say the measures will be targeted.
1: An accidentally released review into the work of suspended orthopaedic surgeon Kudleep Storr has found more than 200 patients experienced harm. Cambridge University Hospital says 209 of 924 cases examined so far were affected, including one death and 47 cases classed as severe. Thieves have stolen four Renoir artworks worth millions from a small museum on the French Riviera, according to police. The overall worth of the stolen paintings is $10.5 million. And Monty Don will step down from Gardener's World at the end of the current series.

0: after more than 20 years. That's the latest from Radio News Hub. I'm Ben Monte.
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That was JP Cooper and September Song. How appropriate. I hope your September is treating you well so far. I do actually like this this month, because you get a little bit of summer and a little bit of autumn combined, don't you? You still get some sunny days that you can go out and enjoy, but also you're starting to notice those crispy, crunchy leaves under your feet and, you know, the colours of the season and all that. So it's a nice month, isn't it? I hope it's been good for you anyway. I'm going to play you Becky Hill next with Side Effects.

Am I? Life for Rent from Dido. As much as I really didn't like her back in the noughties, she has grown on me, and she does have a very nice, distinctive voice, doesn't she? I'm going to play something completely different now. Let's get on some Supergrass and All Right.

don't want to know from Maroon 5. Well, I hope your lunch break is going well. I hope you're enjoying the tunes that I've selected for you. But don't forget, you can get your song on the radio as well. You can get in touch on the WhatsApp 07568 771 825, or email studio@citysound.radio. Let's shape the second half of the second half of the show. Last quarter? Oh, I don't know. I don't know what I'm talking about. Maths was never my strong point. Let's get Sabrina Carpenter on.

Evergreen from Will Young, cheesy pop ballads at their absolute finest there. It's Jenna here. I'll be with you until 2 o'clock and then I'll be back at 4 o'clock for Naughty's Hour. I'm going to dedicate this next song to my dear friend Georgina, the crazy lady that she is, but she is a massive, massive fan of Avicii, and this is him versus Nicky Romeo with I Could Be The One.

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5: Thousands of work experience placements will be offered by some of Britain's biggest retailers. It's part of the government's aim to slash youth unemployment. The businesses include Tesco, John Lewis, Currys and Costa Coffee. And the placements will be offered directly to young universal credit claimants. Planned strikes by bus drivers have been called off after a deal to end a dispute over working in hot weather. Around 1,500 members of Unite at Arriva North London have been due to resume industrial action. The union says there's been a groundbreaking agreement, including several improvements to driver conditions, such as fitting air conditioning to buses. And a new survey suggests around 260 million unused tech items that could be reused are lying in UK homes and businesses. Virgin Media O2 are launching a tech rehome network fund to help councils and charities distribute unwanted devices with people who need them locally.
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6: One, two, three.

Locked Out of Heaven from Bruno Mars. It is still your City Sound Lunch. We'll be here until 2 o'clock when we will start having your decades. So every day, every weekday, I should say, we have some great decades to play you. You have the 80s hour from 2 till 3, then the 90s hour from 3 till 4, and then myself for the noughties hour from 4 till 5. So be sure to listen in and have a little journey through the decades. Why not? I'm going to play you something bang up to date and current. This is Holly Humberstone and Beauty Pageant.

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Blinding Lights from the weekend. And speaking of the weekend, do you have anything exciting planned? I've actually got a really fun packed weekend coming up. I've got a hen do on the Sunday. I'll be in London for my good friend Emmy, who is getting married. She writes for, she is actually the creator of a page called Theatre and Tonic that I write for as well. I write theatre reviews on there, so go and check that out. But if you like theatre, the first place to check out is Ovation. Ovation is our very own musical theatre show every Sunday. It's 1 till 3, and it's presented by our very own Ian Gilbert, who is turning 40 this weekend. So that's another reason why I'm excited. We have a glittering party for him to celebrate 40 years of him being on this earth, and what a great thing to celebrate. He is the guy that got me into radio, and I am forever grateful to him for that. So early happy birthday to you, Ian, and look forward to seeing you on the dance floor on Saturday night. Let's get a song on for you from Desiree. This is Feel So High.

Think About Us from Sunny Federa, DOD and Poppy Bascom. That is almost it for your lunch, but I will be back again at 4 o'clock, so please do join me then for the Noughties Hour. In between, you have your 80s Hour. That will be with the lovely Rick Wasker. He's covering for 80s Hour today, so please do join him. And then after that, we have Alan Chambers with the 90s Hour. And then it's me. And then after that, you've got Andy Holmes with the City Sound Drive. Indie Hour from 7 to 8 p.m. And then the one and only Paul Dupree will be with you from 8 till 10 p.m. with Transmission. What a lovely, lovely programme of shows. So stay with us here on City Sound, the voice of Chelmsford. And I'm going to finish off with Coldplay. This is Fix You. When you try.

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1: Foreign Secretary Ed Miliband has been speaking in Parliament on the illegality of Israel's occupation of the West Bank. He's announced an import ban on goods from the settlements in the occupied territories.
2: Our argument is not with the people of Israel, with whom the UK has unshakable bonds. Our argument is with the conduct of its government. And I also want to say emphatically to people in Britain and indeed across the world, holding British Jews responsible for the actions of the Israeli government is anti-Semitism, plain and simple.
1: It's understood Harry and Meghan were a little surprised at the King repeating publicly that they will be treated as private citizens. The UK will expand sanctions on Iran in an effort to curb the country's nuclear ambitions and other hostile activity. And four Renoir paintings worth millions of euros have been stolen from a small museum on the French Riviera. The thieves reportedly dropped two of the artworks in the museum's gardens as they fled. That's the latest from Radio News Hub. I'm Ben Monte.
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4: Tony Knight.

Good morning, good morning. City Sound is the 80s hour. I'm Tony Knight in the chair for Roy Thomas today. Such a pleasure to be able to do this show. I love my 80s tunes. So we've got an hour of absolute classics for you through till 2 o'clock. Hope you've had a good morning so far. Hope you enjoyed everything that we play for you on City Sound. I can guarantee you this next hour of 80s tunes will blow your mind. Some really great stuff in the show today. So thanks for your company as I dive into my personal selection of favourites from the 80s, including this from Culture Club. What a tune.

0: So good afternoon to you, wherever you tuned in from. Yeah, it's Tony Knight. You would normally hear Roy Thomas this time of day. He's a bit poorly, unfortunately. So I'm covering his show for him today. And what a pleasure that is. I love my 80s tunes. I'm an 80s boy. So this for me is absolutely perfect. So we hope you've had a good day. And thanks for choosing City Sound.
1: Oh, no, not again.
0: Something from the box of right the way back. 1985, I think this was.

such a great R&B groove from the 80s. Got to say good afternoon, Shishel, at Ally. She normally tunes in for the 80s hour during the week. So thanks for tuning in, Shell. So our next tune is something I've been wanting to play for quite a while on the radio. The original goes back to 1973 from The Spinners. Could it be I'm Falling in Love? What a great tune this is. Covered by David Grant and Jackie Graham in 1985. Reached the number 5 spot. And a great cover version this is. This plays at the school disco about 9:30. The boys and the girls, everyone sort of came together. A little bit awkward for that dancing, but such a good tune. It's the 80s hour. I'm Tanya Knight in for Roy Thomas this afternoon. Thanks for your company.

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Every weekday here from 2 o'clock on City Sound. On to our next tune. Again, one of my personal favourites, Dollar. A bit of an underrated track, act from the 80s. I think they did some really great stuff. David Van Day and Therese Vassar. This is Handheld in Black and White. 20 to 3. Where's that day going? Tuesday afternoon on City Sound.

such a beautiful tune, that. Friends, Amy Stewart, dedicate that to all of you that are listening in, our friends at City Sound. Thanks for your company this afternoon. Into this, 1988.

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1: Foreign Secretary Ed Miliband says the Israeli government has turned a blind eye to the ethnic cleansing of Palestinians in the West Bank by settler terrorists. In a comment statement, he announced the UK will introduce an import ban on goods from illegal settlements in the occupied territories and take action against firms providing services to them. Shadow Foreign Secretary Tom Tugendhat says the measures risk dividing the UK.
2: Turning Israel into a pariah will risk sectarian division in our own country and risk a further rise in anti-Semitic violence on our own streets.
1: It's believed Harry and Meghan only saw a letter from the King saying they'll continue to be treated as private citizens an hour before the media did. Thieves have stolen four Renoir artworks worth millions from a small museum on the French Riviera, according to police. And it's the end of an era for Gardener's World fans. Monty Don is leaving the show at the end of the current series. He says his time on the show has been a privilege. That's the latest from Radio News Hub. I'm Ben Monze.
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0: Jimmy Nail, Ain't No Doubt, starting off the 90s hour for this Tuesday afternoon. Good afternoon to you. How are you doing? It's Alan here, all the way through till 4 o'clock. Big thanks to the legend that is Tony Knight for the last 60 minutes with the 80s hour. And it'll be Rick back in the chair tomorrow for another 80s hour. But between now and 4 o'clock, 1999 is our destination to see what was number one on this day. And I've got another track from Artist of the Week, George Michael. So sit back down, enjoy the music just like this. From Take That.
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Everything changes, but one thing never changes. 90s Hour every day here on City Sound, Monday to Friday at 3 o'clock. And one thing that also never changes is the lyric test. One of the things we do on the show where we give you some lyrics, see if you can work out what the song is from the decade that is behind these words. So here we go. Today's words are, yeah, yeah, backwards words, he got 'em. Yeah, yeah, backwards words, he got them. They are the opening tracks, opening lines even to a track that I love and do play quite often on the show. So hopefully if you're a regular listener, you will know exactly which song it is. And even if you don't, worry not, I'm promising you such a good song, it'll be here before the end of the show.

This is City Sound, the voice of Chelmsford. So get in touch with us any way you like. Here's a few ways to do it. 07568 771 825 is our WhatsApp number. 07568 771 825. 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You can also message us on the app or via our social media as well. And we are looking to you to get to our social media pages over the next few weeks because we're approaching our third birthday. Doesn't seem possible, but it is. And to celebrate, we're hoping to have 1,000 people following us on Instagram and other social media platforms. So give us a search, look for City Sound, and give us a follow and a like as well. And maybe we'll get to that 1,000 before the end of September.

0: So what have you got planned for your Tuesday evening in the city? Are you a bit of a quiz buff? If you are, I've got two for you to choose from. Two quiz nights at the Bootmaker in Molsom Street. It's at 7 o'clock and just a little bit up Molsom Street. The Black Horse have their quiz night starting at 7:15. So two to choose from there. Maybe you'll get yourself along there and win a prize. If you know something else that's coming up in the city and we don't know about it, then we can't tell anyone about it, can we? So drop us an email to studio@citysound.radio with all the details and we'll make sure the rest of the city know about it.
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0: Time for our Artist of the Week. This week is George Michael. He's been such a successful artist, starting out with Wham and went on to his solo career. 1987, his first studio album, Faith, sold over 25 million copies and won him a Grammy Award as well. What a way to start your solo career, and of course, therefore, well worthy of being Artist of the Week here on the 90s Hour. So today we have the one where he teamed up to mark the sad death of Freddie Mercury. He teamed up live on stage with the other members of Queen for Somebody to Love.
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0: George Michael and Queen, yes, what a great song that was, and what a great performance as well. So more music from George Michael around this time tomorrow, Thursday and Friday, so stay tuned for that. But right now, we're going to see how good you are when it comes to 90s music knowledge with this question. Which of these was a Jamiroquai hit? Virtual Reality, Virtual Insanity, or Virtual Sanity? One of those was a right hit. Two of them were definitely a miss. See if you can work out which one it is, just for a little bit of fun, and I'll play you the right one in just a few minutes' time.
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4: 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Music wherever I went. I've enjoyed playing all sorts of music. Soul, early dance, even some of the early rap music. And then you do your local pub, which would be Luther Vandross, Human League. I have a lot of admiration for Stevie Wonder. You're only as young as you feel. Join me, Roy Thomas, every weekday afternoon from 2 for the 80s Hour on City Sound. And I still enjoy it. And I still

Love that song from Joshua Caddison. But how would you get on with that question I asked just a little while ago? I think it's one of the easier ones we've done. Which of these was the Jamiroquai hit? Virtual Reality, Virtual Insanity, or Virtual Sanity? Well, I do like the idea of Virtual Reality as a song title, but of course it was Virtual Insanity.

JK and Jamiroquai there, Virtual Insanity. Now, do you remember where you were in 1999? Do you remember when Bank of England raised interest rates to 5.25%, the first increase since June 1998? Do you remember that at all? Do you remember England drawing 0-0 with Poland in Warsaw, keeping their Euro 2000 qualification hopes alive? Well, if you do, you may also remember what was number one on this day, because it's a pretty unique song from Lou Bega. It's Mambo Number 5.

0: Belinda Carlisle, We Want the Same Thing. And I'll tell you this, Wayne, Mark and Ali here on the City Sound presenter list, they all want the same thing. They want some rock. Ali James, he's here at 7 o'clock with the Ali James Experience. And then Wayne and Mark are here between 8 and 10 with the Gods of Rock. So three solid hours of great rock for you between 7 and 10 here on City Sound. You'll definitely need a good night's rest after that. So why don't you get that and wake up bright and early on Wednesday morning with Stuart Calvey for early breakfast at 6.
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0: There we go. It's time now for the answer to the lyric test. The lyrics today were from a song which is very much on my running playlist. I took it with me on my trip around London on Sunday for the big half marathon. My legs are still pretty sore from that, but the music was good. The words were, yeah, yeah, backwards words, he got them. And the song, it certainly kept me going for a few minutes on Sunday, was from Republica and Drop Dead Gorgeous.

Yeah, that definitely was worth a couple of minutes of my time. That was Republica and Drop Dead Gorgeous. That's it from me. I'll be back tomorrow afternoon at 3 o'clock for another 90s Hour. Coming up after the news, of course, it's the Noughties Hour with Jenna Beckett and Andy Holmes. He's here to make sure you get safe and sound home with the City Sound Drive and all the usual bits and pieces from 5 through till 7. See you tomorrow. I'll leave you with Corner Shop.

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1: Secretary Ed Miliband says the Israeli government's turned a blind eye to the ethnic cleansing of Palestinians in the West Bank by settler terrorists. He announced the UK will take action against firms providing services to them.
2: We act on the import of goods from illegal settlements. We ban advertising of illegal settlements. We act on services to prevent new settlement expansion. We act on settler violence.
1: The move has triggered warnings from Israel and criticism from Washington. It's understood Harry and Meghan were a little surprised at the King repeating publicly they'll be treated as private citizens. The couple, who've just moved back to the UK from California, say they only saw the letter less than an hour before it was revealed to the media. Four valuable paintings have been stolen from a museum on the French Riviera. Local police say they're searching for the offenders. And 13-year-old Prince George has started at Eton. His parents, William and Kate, dropped him off at the school where he'll live as a boarder. From Radio News Hub, I'm Lucy Gorman-Lee.
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Sun Goes Down from David Jordan, starting off our Noughties Hour for Tuesday. It's Jenna here, and I'll be with you until 5 o'clock when Andy Holmes will be taking over. Massive thank you to Alan Chambers for the 90s Hour just before I began. But let's get focused on the noughties, shall we? I've got some great songs to play you. But if you want to get involved today and get your noughties song on the radio, then please do get in touch with me. The WhatsApp number is 07568 771825, or you can email studio@citysound.radio. Let me know what song you'd like, give me a little backstory as to why you'd like it, and I'll get it on for you. But please do make sure it's noughties. That's the whole premise of Noughties Hour. Thank you very much for your understanding. Let's kick off.

Please don't turn off the radio. I promise I won't play too many love songs. That was Neo and So Sick. And before that, we had Keen and This Is The Last Time. Coming up, I'm going to play you one of the only naughty songs from the Spice Girls. Might be the only one, actually, but it is an absolute corker. It's Holla.

Turn Off the Light from Nelly Furtado. I can't believe we're almost halfway through Naughty's Hour, but don't fret, I've still got loads to play you, and Andy Holmes will be here with you shortly after, so no need to change that dial. Stick with us here on City Sound, the voice of Chelmsford. I've got Pink next, and Who Knew?

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Doing it from Liberty. Is that Liberty X? They were a pop stars band, I believe. Were they the Rejects from Pop Stars The Rivals? I might have to look that up. If you know, let me know. Get in touch on the WhatsApp or on the socials. Speaking of socials, we are having a massive push as we approach our third birthday to get to 1,000 followers. Come on, it's not that much. All we need is for you to go onto Instagram and Facebook, give us a little follow at City Sound Radio, and we would be most grateful. Come on, we do a lot for you. That would be really very much appreciated. I've got Body Rockers to play you next, and I Like the Way You Move.

Shiver from Natalie Imbruglia, who I saw recently at Lazy Days Festival, and she was absolutely amazing. I'm so pleased that she's still out there singing, doing what she loves, because she seems like a really lovely person as well. And speaking of people who seem like they're really lovely people, this next lady seems like an absolute sweetheart. It's Emma Bunton and Take My Breath Away.

rock your body.

Family Affair from Mary J. Blige always reminds me of my performing arts course at good old CVIC College back in the day. We put together a really cool routine to that. I can't remember the name of my tutor actually, but he was very, very cool. Anyway, that's my little reminisce for the day. I am almost done, actually. It's nearly the end of Naughty's Hour, but Andy Holmes is up next with the City Town Drive. He'll get you home safely, don't worry. I have got one more song, and it's an absolute belter. It's Destiny's Child and Bootylicious. I'll be back tomorrow 4 till 5.

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1: Israel will close the British consulate in Jerusalem. It's in response to the UK announcing sanctions on illegal West Bank settlements. In a common statement, Ed Miliband announced the UK will take action against firms providing services to them.
2: Our argument is not with the people of Israel, with whom the UK has unshakable bonds. Our argument is with the conduct of its government, to people in Britain and indeed across the world. Holding British Jews responsible for the actions of the Israeli government is anti-Semitism, plain and simple.
1: 12 people have also been banned from entering Israel. Flights leaving the UK are facing disruption because of an air traffic control technical issue. Several airports, including Edinburgh, Manchester and Heathrow, say some of their flights have been affected. And Prince George has started his studies at Eton College. The future king arrived with his parents, the Prince and Princess of Wales. From Radio News Hub, I'm Lucy Gorman-Lee.
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Katy Perry and Fireworks, City Sounds Drive on a Tuesday night. How you doing? Thanks very much for joining me. I'm Andy with you through till 7. Just think those fireworks will soon be on display and being sold as Guy Fawkes Night, November the 5th. On the way. Don't think about it too much. It's only, what, about 6-7 weeks away, so they'll soon be on sale. Thanks to Jennifer for last hour. She'll be back tomorrow with those naughty songs between 4 and 5 o'clock. Today, the 8th of September, National Ambersand Day today. One of those, if you're thinking ambersand, you know, you've heard of it. What is it? Is that like the and sign? The big screen, it's got the big bit at the bottom, small bit at the top, and the line that goes around. Go and have a look on your search engine. That's a better explanation. But yeah, one of those. Where would we be without that ambersand sign? Nobody knows. But it's got to be there for a reason, isn't it?

0: 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Getting you home with City Sound. 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
1: A few showers, but plenty of clear spells. Lighter winds and feeling chilly, particularly in the countryside. A low of 8 degrees Celsius.

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2: It's a big night of Champions League football for two English sides. Aston Villa are in Belgium facing Club Brugge. Meanwhile, Manchester City are taking on Porto in Portugal. Both will be looking to strengthen their positions as the league phase continues. Elsewhere, Leeds head coach Daniel Farke is preparing his side for a tough Carabao Cup test at Chelsea tomorrow.
3: You also have to rotate a bit more and integrate a few new players. That's also important, but nevertheless, we want to be at our best and if anyhow possible, we also want to go through into the next round.
2: There's also League Cup action with two third round ties involving Premier League opposition. Sunderland are hosting Hull City and Newcastle United are taking on Millwall. Napoli midfielder Scott McTominay has had successful surgery for a minor heart condition. The Scotland international was diagnosed with a mild benign irregular heart rhythm and underwent an ablation procedure in Manchester on Tuesday. And former England captain Michael Vaughan says England could face a challenge managing their high-profile coaching setup following Kevin Peterson's appointment as white ball batting mentor.

0: Nearly 20 past five on a Tuesday night. City Sound record of the week in a moment. Then straight after that, for the first time this evening, we will head over to the Essex Traffic Control Centre for the latest travel news.
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2: Rebecca here with this week's record of the week, and it comes from Amissa Wakes with I'm a Warrior. Now, there's a really interesting story behind this one because it actually started as a creative writing exercise for the character in her upcoming novel and then ended up becoming a fully produced track. It tackles addiction, and all the artist proceeds are going to With You, who support people with drugs, alcohol and mental health. So definitely one with a bit more meaning this week. It's Amissa Wakes with I'm a Warrior.

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3: Hello, M25 clockwise slow, 26 Waltham Abbey, 27 the M11, and that's because two lanes are closed with a collision with a car and a lorry. Now, the 132 at Rettendon, the right-hand lane is blocked approaching the Rettendon Turnpike roundabout coming from Wickford due to a collision. That's looking slow round there. A12 slow, 17 Howe Green, 19 and Boreham, and 127 East, you got delays between the M25 and Halfway House. A13 East busy on the Stanbury Hope bypass towards Five Bells, and the 414 West looking busy between the Causeway and Wyses Road. So, city centres then for Colchester, building up now on Northern Approach between Via Urbis Romane and Burkholt Road. East Street going east, Magdalen Street going west, Lexton Road is slow going, as is Balkan Hill. For Chelmsford, usual stuff around the Army Navy, Roxwell Road, also Westway, a little bit busy there right now. So, turning to public transport, you probably heard in the news that all flights have been suspended at most of the UK airports because of a technical problem with the air traffic control equipment. The advice at the moment, check the status of your flight before heading to the airport. As for the trains, Greater Anglia running a reduced service, Wickford to Southminster for emergency engineering works, and possible disruption with C2C, Fenchurch Street and Shoebury Ness because there's speed restrictions on the line with a track fault. I'm Craig Birchall at the Essex Traffic Control Centre.
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If you are new to City Sound, first of all, welcome along. Thanks for joining us. You may not be aware, every day of the week, Monday through to Friday, something different. We go to the special shows. Tuesday night is all about the rock music. So between 7 and 10 o'clock, 3 hours of your best rock music. Ali James kicks it all off at 7. Then between 8 and 10, Wayne and Mark are here, the gods of rock. So get your air guitars, get the Imagi drum kit, whatever. 3 hours of rock music for you Tuesday nights from the voice of Johnson, City Sound.

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1: 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Cinderella, the pantomime, 27th of November, all the way through to the 3rd of Jan. Everyone likes a panto. 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The Owl Who Came for Christmas is a heartwarming, festive family show inspired by a true story of Rosie the Owl, who is discovered hiding in the family's Christmas tree, with songs, puppetry, audience participation, and a charming stage adaptation. 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

A few showers, but plenty of clear spells. Lighter winds and feeling chilly, particularly in the countryside. A low of 8 degrees Celsius.

0: Looking into community day for today, it's 20 to 6. 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

0: Robbie Williams. Some love, some maybe not love. But whatever he is, you've got to admit it, he does churn out a good song, doesn't he? Robbie Williams and Millennium, the video with that, I just absolutely loved. Just on 10:06 here on City Sound on a Tuesday night. Latest traffic news now. We cross over to the Essex Traffic Control Centre.
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2: Hello, M25 clockwise, slow 26 Waltham Abbey, 27 the M11, and that's because two lanes are closed with a collision with a car and a lorry. Now, the 132 at Rettendon, the right-hand lane is blocked approaching the Rettendon Turnpike roundabout coming from Wickford due to a collision. That's looking slow round there. A12 slow, 17 Howe Green, 19 and Boreham, and 127 East, you got delays between the M25 and Halfway House. A13 East busy on the Stanbury Hope bypass towards Five Bells, and the 414 West looking busy between the Causeway and Wyses Road. So, city centres then for Colchester, building up now on Northern Approach between Via Urbis Romane and Burkholt Road. East Street going east, Magdalen Street going west, Lexton Road is slow going, as is Balkan Hill. For Chelmsford, usual stuff around the Army Navy, Roxwell Road, also Westway, a little bit busy there right now. So, turning to public transport, you probably heard in the news that all flights have been suspended at most of the UK airports because of a technical problem with the air traffic control equipment. The advice at the moment, check the status of your flight before heading to the airport. As for the trains, Greater Anglia running a reduced service, Wickford to Southminster for emergency engineering works, and possible disruption with C2C, Fenchurch Street and Shoebury Ness because there's speed restrictions on the line with a track fault. I'm Craig Birchall at the Essex Traffic Control Centre.
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Nearly 6 o'clock, so time for the Eeny, Meeny, Miny quiz for this Tuesday night's question for you. Which body fact is true? Your tongue has the same print as your thumb. Your tongue print changes every morning. Your tongue print is considered unique. One of those is true. Two are false. Which one is which? So, is your tongue, is it the same as your thumb? Is the print of it? Is your tongue print changing every morning? Is your tongue print considered unique? One of those is true. Two are false. Which one is which? I will tell you.

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1: Around 200 UK flights have been cancelled because of an issue with air traffic control. National Air Traffic Services says recovering from the disruption will take some time. Several airports, including Edinburgh, Manchester and Heathrow, say they've been affected. Israel say they're closing the British consulate in Jerusalem. It's after Foreign Secretary Ed Miliband announced sanctions on illegal West Bank settlements.
2: We act on the import of goods from illegal settlements. We ban advertising of illegal settlements. We act on services to prevent new settlement expansion. We act on settler violence. We support accountability for what has happened in Gaza.
1: 13-year-old Prince George has started at Eton. His parents, William and Kate, dropped him off at the school where he'll live as a boarder. The yearly cost of sending a child there is more than £63,000. And Harry Kane, Jude Bellingham and Declan Rice have all been shortlisted for the Ballon d'Or. England captain Kane is the bookies' favourite to pick up the prestigious award. From Radio News Hub, I'm Lucy Gorman-Lee.
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blame that, especially for anybody who's just taken up going to the gym. I've got some friends who've decided at the end of summer, because the cold weather has come along and they don't want to get outside and do an exercise, they're going to join the gyms. Training season, they're going to get beach body ready. Well, I imagine by Christmas, let alone next year. So if that's you into that camp, then do enjoy Dua Lipa training season. City Sounds Drive on a Tuesday night. How you doing? I'm Andy with you through till 7. I hope you find you well wherever you are this evening. It is the 8th of September, today's date, International Star Trek Day. So can you do the symbol that Spock does, where he does his, what is it, third finger and fourth finger, where they move apart? That's the symbol, isn't it, for Star Trek fans? I'm doing it now and failing miserably. Have a go at that. See whether you can do it. While you're drying that, here's David Guetta.

0: 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City Sound weather.
1: A few showers, but plenty of clear spells. Lighter winds and feeling chilly, particularly in the countryside. A low of 8 degrees Celsius.

0: sports news in a moment at 10 past 6. Which of these was true? Which two are false? Body facts. Your tongue has the same print as your thumb. True or false? Your tongue print changes every morning. True or false? Your tongue print is considered unique. And the correct answer tonight is that last one, actually. Your tongue print is considered unique. It's a bit like your thumbprint, isn't it? Nobody else has got those. So, tongue print is not anywhere else. Which blows your mind when you think there's, 7 billion people on the planet and nobody else has got your tongue print. So, well done if you got that right tonight. The virtual medal on its way to you at the end of the show. If not, don't worry. Tomorrow night, we'll have another go then, shall we?
1: City Sound. The Sports Roundup.
2: It's a big night of Champions League football for two English sides. Aston Villa are in Belgium facing Club Brugge. Meanwhile, Manchester City are taking on Porto in Portugal. Both will be looking to strengthen their positions as the league phase continues. Elsewhere, Leeds head coach Daniel Farke is preparing his side for a tough Carabao Cup test at Chelsea tomorrow.
3: You also have to rotate a bit more and integrate a few new players. That's also important, but nevertheless, we want to be at our best and if anyhow possible, we also want to go through into the next round.
2: There's also League Cup action with two-thirds round ties involving Premier League opposition. Sunderland are hosting Hull City and Newcastle United are taking on Millwall. Napoli midfielder Scott McTominay has had successful surgery for a minor heart condition. The Scotland international was diagnosed with a mild benign irregular heart rhythm and underwent an ablation procedure in Manchester on Tuesday. And former England captain Michael Vaughan says England could face a challenge managing their high-profile coaching setup following Kevin Peterson's appointment as white ball batting mentor. I'm talking

0: If you like your decades music, Roy will start it all off on a Monday through to Friday from 2 till 3. 80s music with Roy, 2 till 3. Alan taking over 3 till 4 with the 90s music. And Jenna then 4 till 5. Those decade songs for you Monday through to Friday here on City Sound. Latest travel news now, just gone 20 past 6. We cross over to the Essex Traffic Control Centre.
1: City Sound, traffic and travel.
2: Hello, M25 clockwise slow, 26 Waltham Abbey, 27 the M11, and that's because two lanes are closed with a collision with a car and a lorry. Now the 132 at Rettendon, the right hand lane is blocked approaching the Rettendon Turnpike roundabout coming from Wickford due to a collision. That's looking slow round there. A12 slow, 17 Howe Green, 19 and Boreham, and 127 east you got delays between the M25 and Halfway House. A13 east busy on the Stanbury Hope bypass towards Five Bells, and the 414 west looking busy between the Causeway and Wyses Road. So city centres then for Colchester, building up now on northern approach between Via Urbis Romane and Burkholt Road. East Street going east, Magdalene Street going west, Lexton Road is slow going, as is Balkan Hill. For Chelmsford, usual stuff around the Army Navy. Roxwell Road, also Westway, a little bit busy there right now. So turning to public transport, you probably heard in the news that all flights have been suspended at most of the UK airports because of a technical problem with the air traffic control equipment. The advice at the moment, check the status of your flight before heading to the airport. As for the trains, Greater Anglia running a reduced service, Wickford to Southminster for emergency engineering works, and possible disruption with C2C, Fenchurch Street and Shoebury Ness because there's speed restrictions on the line with a track fault. I'm Craig Birchall at the Essex Traffic Control Centre.
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0: cinema. What's out at the moment? Spider-Man, Brand New Day. You've got The Odyssey, Insidious, Out of the Further, The Death of Robin Hood. Also, One Night Out, also One Night Only, I should say. If you fancy going to see The Dog Stars or The End of Oak Street, films out at the moment at the cinema. Coming out at the end of this week, Practical Magic 2, and then on the 18th, Resident Evil. Yeah, wasn't that scary, was it? So I'm not going to do any Halloween voiceovers, am I, at any point? So it's films out at the cinema. If you fancy going to see any of those.
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5: got a feeling. 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It's Naughty's Hour, 4 till 5, with Jenna, here on City Sound, the voice of Chelmsford. Got some great songs for, let's face it, the best decade for music. 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Or is that just me? I do like to mix it up a little bit. Maybe you have a request, maybe you just like to have a little chat. Why not? 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I'll be here to keep you company every weekday afternoon with Jenna, 4 till 5, on the Naughties Hour on City Sound. I'm still a bit sad that I haven't met Michael Bublé yet, given the fact that I've pretty much been in love with him since the 90s. I just haven't met you yet.
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1: A few showers, but plenty of clear spells. Lighter winds and feeling chilly, particularly in the countryside. A low of 8 degrees Celsius.

0: 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City Sound on DAB Digital Radio online via our app and also your smart speaker as well. Thanks very much for joining me tonight. I hope you're well. I'm with you through till 7. 8 o'clock tonight, BBC Two, Saving Lives at Sea. National Television Awards, if you want to watch that one. 8 o'clock on ITV1 and 9 o'clock, Channel 4, The Jury. Now, this has started last week, didn't it? So this is Episode 3, 14 on trial for murder. It was where it was an actual trial that went on and they're reenacting it just to see whether the jury comes up with the same conclusions as it did when it were first happened, a true life trial that happened a few years ago. And it is filmed in Chelmsford in the Shire Hall. If you want to watch that one at the start of it, I get quite excited when they show pictures of Chelmsford. And yeah, so if you want to watch that one tonight, that's tonight on Channel 4.
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1: Hello, well, things calming down quite a bit now, actually. We'll start with the A roads. The 120 East still busy approaching Galleage Corner in Braintree. The A13 East busy between Stafford and Hope and Five Bells. And the 127 East slow between Junction 29 for the M25 and Halfway House. Harlow busy on Edinburgh Way, that's the 414 between London Road and Howard Way. Now, looking at the city centres, Ipswich Road towards Cowdray, still busy in Colchester. East Street towards St Andrews and Balkan Hill is slow going as well. For Chelmsford, it's just Van Diemen's at Westway and Parkway. That's busy towards the Army and Navy right now. Now, for public transport, of course, still got this disruption with the airports. All flights suspended at most of the UK airports because of technical problems. The advice is check the status of your flight before heading to the airport. For the trains, a reduced service to Greater Anglia, Wickford to Southminster for those emergency engineering works. And possible delays on C2C services, Staveley Hope to Grays because of a problem with the signals. And also Fenchurch Street to Shoebury Ness because of a track fault. I'm Craig Birchall at the Essex Traffic Control Centre.
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to the delicious Last Ends, Coldplay and Yellow from the voice of Chelmsford, City Sound, your DAB digital radio station for Chelmsford. From me, Andy Holmes, thanks so much for joining me for the last couple of hours. I'll be back tomorrow night, as I always do, Monday through to Friday, City Sound Drive, where I like to keep you up to date with latest travel news, what's going on at the theatre, you've got the cinema news as well, sport, so much for a whole 2 hours, Monday through to Friday. Have yourselves a great evening, have yourselves a wonderful Wednesday as well, and I say I will see you tomorrow at 5. The Gods of Rock along tonight between 8 and 10 o'clock, but coming up straight after the news at 7, Ali James kicks off the next 3 hours of your rock music on a Tuesday night. Let's get you in a mood with an absolute classic, AC/DC, Back in Black, from the voice of Chelmsford. Have a good evening.

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0: leader Jeremy Corbyn. Abusive RNLI volunteers during an anti-migrant protest is wholly unacceptable. That's a message from their chief exec after crowds of mass demonstrators blocked road access to the port of Dover on Saturday. And stars are hitting the red carpet at the National Television Awards. That's the latest from Radio News Hub. I'm Lucy Gorman-Lee.
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9: Yes, please do go and follow our socials, but for now, it is time for the Ali James Experience. Welcome, welcome.

That was Falls, igniting the fuse for us tonight. I'm Ali James with all of your rock and alternative for the next hour. Massive thank you to Andy Holmes for a blinding drive time, as always. And yeah, no, it's quite an interesting mix tonight. I've got a new track from Kasabian. I like that they've changed their sound a little since Sergio took over the frontman position and Tom left the band. It did go a little, I don't know, went a little strange for a while there. But yeah, this one's a little bit more like it. Still a little psychedelic and a little bit more gentle than they used to be. But here is Hippie Sunshine.

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1: That was Kasabian from their new album, Act 3. A little bit of a different sound from the Kasabian of the days of old. Definitely changed style a little bit. This next one is from Crosses.

Ooh, the beloved sleep token there. Now, the big question is, where is this UK tour? I mean, it's getting a bit ridiculous now. I completely get a band wanting to break America, and I'm really glad that they have. It's gone really well for them. But come on, guys, bring it back. I mean, it's not funny now, you know? It's starting to get a little nerve-wracking, even. You can't drop an album, like, even in Arcadia, and then just tour it in America. I mean, and seeing all the videos as well online of the gigs themselves is tantalizing and not really fair. I mean, it's just radio silence at the moment, which, yeah, that needs to change. Before the year is out, please. I'm sure they all listened to the Ali James Experience and heard all of that rant.

the wonder Amira Elfiki there with Tonight, and I just want to give a shout out to Sam and Raven, who are both tuned in and I'm sure are also chanting for a UK Sleep Token tour, aren't we? We need that collective power, that collective chanting to hopefully get that done. Speaking of, leading along to, we're going to play Arcane Roots up next. Now, we are trying to resurrect an album from them. It feels a bit futile. They've said that they're working on an album. It's going to be out when it's out, isn't it? But we're still going to do it because it's silly. So we do a little thing on this show where we try and resurrect bands using the Tinkerbell chant from Peter Pan. And so we're going to chant for Arcane Roots to release a new album soon. Are you ready? I do believe Arcane Roots are going to release a new album soon. I do. Hopefully, if we think that really strong, say it out loud, obviously, but keep thinking it throughout this track. They will get a wriggle on, basically.

0: very shouty ending there. But I am very excited to go and see them in London in November, I think. They're doing a show at a venue I haven't been to yet, but I'm quite excited by, Outernet. Which looks like it's got a lot of flashing lights. So that's the only thing that could be better than seeing Arcane Roots, I think, for me, is Arcane Roots plus flashy lights. It should be quite an evening. I'm not a moth or anything. It's just, you know, just, I don't know, just adds to it.
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An absolutely fantastic driving album, that. If you want to check out Bring Me the Horizons, that's the spirit. To be honest, a lot of Bring Me the Horizon is Sempiternal is a little bit heavier, and then it goes a little bit, I don't know, I like that they change up their sound quite often, and then more recently have done a complete 180 and gone back to their old very screamy stuff, which has pleased a lot of fans. Not for me, but again, I like that they change it up quite often and do what they feel like doing artistically rather than wanting to just stick to what is popular at the moment, which is cool. They're a cool band. I think they've got something for everyone. If you haven't, I recommend giving them a good listen. Now, up next is Deftones. Here is Digital.

0: That was a nice digital bar from Deftones there, but I don't know if I feel any cleaner after that.
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Do you know what? They are another one of those bands that I have not heard a song that I don't like from them. They just have it. They have quite a signature sound as well, but I think they managed to do it without sounding boring, which is actually quite difficult. There are many bands that can pull that off. Up next, earlier we were speaking about Bring Me changing up their sound a little bit. Here's another one that manages to keep their distinct sound but also change it completely. This is from the latest album. Here is Enter Shikari with Dead in the Water.

0: soundtrack of the city. We are City Sound.
1: Now, my next track, a little bit jealous because our very own Dave has been to see this band last weekend, and apparently it was a blinder of a show, and not uneventful either by the sounds of it, which is what you'd expect, to be honest, from 21 Pilots.

0: contract.
1: 21 Pilots with the contract, and it sounds like they've had an awesome time at the gig. Not jealous at all. My final track. Are you ready to take your tops off? Wayne's already doing it. Well, that was more than I expected to see, Wayne. Speaking of, the boys are up next, taking you through till 10 o'clock. I have a very special guest presenter next week. You're going to want to tune in. I'm going to leave you with this, though. Don Broco t-shirt song. And for the meantime, be safe.

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0: a great track that is, and it's a track that I haven't heard for ages.
1: I do love that track.
0: Superb, great choice, Mark. Did enjoy it. Now we've had a few messages come through from people's first gigs, so I've had everything from Michael Schenker, Bon Jovi, Marilyn Manson, but there's one that stands out, Nick Kershaw.
1: Wow. That's a riddle.
0: Oh my god. Moving on quickly, what's next, Mark?
1: Next up is a band celebrating 30 years of an album release, Polythene. This is Feeder, and a new re-release, This Is When We Fall.

0: Another cool tune, Mark. Very, very good. What else you got for us? Got some bangers lined up tonight.
1: Thank you. Staying in the 90s, this is A Bed of Stone Temple Pilots and Wicked Garden.

Yeah, here we are. That was a bit of Soundgarden there and Jesus Christ Pose. Excellent track. And in fact, they're playing at the NFL halftime show at Seattle Seahawks tomorrow with Taylor Momsen on vocals. So that will be a cracking show. Next up, another new track. This is off their new album. This is Beartooth. And this is Eyes Closed.

0: There we are. That seems to have been a popular track. That was Beartooth. And as I said, they just released a new album, so that came out off of that. Next up is another new track from the mighty new band Blue Medusa. And this is their new track, Crocodile.
1: Her shining tail, and pour the waters of the Nile on every golden scale. How cheerfully she seems to grin, how neatly spreads her claws, and welcomes little fishes in with gentle

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0: There you have a little testament to kick off a little thrash metal section that Mark's put together.
1: Yeah, I couldn't resist. And that was, of course, Brotherhood of the Snake.
0: And these guys are supporting the next band.
1: Yes, indeed. They are supporting them in March. This is Megadeth and Holy Wars.

0: Yeah, the mighty Metallica.
1: Yes.
0: Love that tune.
1: Of course, that was the tune he did try and perform with Lady Gaga at the Grammys.
0: Yeah, try is the operative word. I saw some images of the Sphere in Vegas with all their lighting show around it. They're looking good. Entertaining about a million people at the Sphere.
1: Cool.
0: For their little tenor in Vegas. So, yeah. So that was our little thrash metal section.
1: It was indeed.
0: So we're going to take things a bit southern rock mood now.
1: A bit. Another new track. Our last new track of the show. And this
0: is our penultimate track as well.
1: It is indeed. This is Clutch and their new track, The Drifter Returns. Stones, yeah. They don't blow.

0: Yeah, great new track by Clutch. I haven't seen them live for a while, so they're currently touring, Mark.
1: Yeah, they're in the US and then in Australia early next year.
0: Wow, so we're talking about winning lottery to buy tickets for Metallica in Vegas. Yeah. Clutching America or Australia would be just as good.
1: Yeah.
0: I could spend so much money on gigs.
1: Absolutely, tour the world constantly, just going to gigs and cricket.
0: Mind you, we do spend quite a lot of money on gigs anyway, Mark.
1: Yeah, absolutely.
0: So, here we are. One more track to go. So, it's just our job now to say thank you for listening to us. Thanks for tuning in to City Sound. Don't forget, you can listen to the Gods of Rock show and all the other City Sound presenters shows on Mixcloud. 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Mark, anything to say to anyone?
1: Good night all.
0: I love putting him on the spot. So yeah, thanks for listening to us. Hope you've enjoyed the show. Don't forget, if you're up early in the morning, you can tune in to Stuart and the Early Breakfast Show at 6 o'clock. It's always worth a listen if you're up that early. Must be mad if you are.
1: What time are you getting up tomorrow?
0: I'm getting up at 4:30 tomorrow. Heading to Heathrow for another work trip. But hey, there we go. Cool. Pays the bills.
1: Absolutely.
0: So yeah, love to hear from you before next week's show. I'm flying solo next week because Mark's on his hollybobs. So if there's anything you particularly want me to play next week, just let me know. And don't forget to email your stories to the studio and I'll try and read a couple out. So Mark, what are we playing out with this evening?
1: We're going back to the classics, a bit of Iron Maiden and Monsigur.
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1: Yeah, here we go for the 100th time. 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

inevitable fate. 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